0: Mambo. Rico Mambo.
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7: 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Rico checking in for our program for today. Manic Monday indeed. We're on the 8th of June 2026. Tama? Oo. Araw ngayon ng kwan. Pagbubukas, balik eskwela for most of the students. Alright? Private and public schools. Kanina na lang, marami ng sasakyan. Not like before for the past weeks. Ngayon, balik eskwela na, balik sa reality mga students ho natin. How about you? Preparing for another busy day today? Alright, well, good for you. At least may trabaho. Alright, you have to take care of it. Oh, marami best mo na sinabi, I have to resign, I want to resign. But, inabot ko na ng ilang taon dyan, dekada na dyan ka pa rin. Because you need that work and you have to have that work. Alright, that job. 32 past 6 in the morning, I'll keep you company all the way till 9 o'clock. If you want to hear your favorite songs or make some requests, in short, make some greetings, shout outs, just give me a message. You know the numbers, it's 0951-752-4126. Or you can simply give me a ping over Rick Metz, Rico Mambo FB. How was your weekend, anyway? I hope you had a good rest, a decent rest. So that your body, your mind, physically and emotionally, as they say, you're quite prepared for another challenging week starting today, Monday. Although we do have this, not fair weather, but actually it's cloudy skies that we're having. Since like anytime soon, it will be raining again. So to all the students, aside from your baon, make sure that you do have your umbrellas with you. Okie dokie, good morning to each and everyone. People celebrating their birthdays today. Well, happy birthday. Just let me know about those beautiful celebrations for today. Kayong bahala sa greetings, kayong bahala sa handaan. Or maybe you just celebrated it yesterday with a blast. Who knows? Alright, good morning. And happy listening to each and everyone. Wherever you are here in Luzon, because we're being simulcast and heard in different 1FM radio stations Luzon-wide, including 99.3 Baler, 98.3 Lucena, 657 DWR and Naga, and 95.1 1FM Palawan, including 88.3 Legazpi. 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We get exactly 34 minutes down 6. Good morning.
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One of them, 96.1, there you have it. It's our requested over hotline. This came from Mackie, song called Kurba. I was saying hi, good morning right now, people tuning to our program. Gandang umaga ro kina Benchi ng Barangay San Vicente. There you have it, your song. 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Ayan, gandang umaga kay Mami Menchi ng Barangay San Vicente. Ayan, man, we're gonna play that song. In the meantime, time to wrap up things for our first hour. It's just another romantic Monday. Tama? Here's a sunset from Bangles. Indeed, it's a manic Monday on the 8th of June, 2026.

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Sound from Undressed. Nice name of a group. Starting off my second hour with you. 12 minutes down, 7 in the morning. We'll be checking out a song from Debbie Gibson, The Jets, and a lot more, including our Balita Uno. And speak about old hits, classic hit from Fralipo Lipi right now. One of the songs of the 80s. Some people on One Good Morning.

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0: 1FM 96.1. There you have it. Beautiful song. Fresh tracks and from a very popular and talented group. Of course, SB19. With that track called Visa. Hey, I speak about Visa. I was watching the news last night about Japan because they're studying measures to make traveling to Japan easier for Filipinos. All right? Through improved, streamlined visa processes. Ayon ho yan kay Japanese Ambassador to the Philippines, Endo Kazuya. All right? And regarding the... they're referring to the possibility, actually, of visa-free entry for Filipinos to Japan. Anyway, the Japanese envoy noted that the relationship between the Philippines and Japan has come a long way with people-to-people exchange serving as its core. Alright, there you have it. That's a good news. And even Guam, yung governor dyan, he said that they're studying to have a free visa, a free entry for Filipinos, visa-free sa Guam. I hope so. Basta wala lang mag-TNT, ha? Usong-uso yan sa mga Pinoy. Magandang umaga. Hey, this is Rico here on 1FM 96.1 Tarlac. Welcome to our program. Magandang morning din sa mga kawan mo natin. Tune into our program. Kay Miss K ng Barangay Kare. Ayan, magandang umaga. Morning din sa mga nakatutuko sa ating programa. Kay Kuya Billy Nuki. Kumusta ho? Makawan ho natin dyan sa may barangay Armenia, sa may Sitio Apalang, kina Mami Ligaya Gomez. Kay Kuya Buboy ng Barangay San Vicente, tuloy, San Sebastian. How are you doing here on 1FM? Oo, matindi ang bangayan ng kwan, ng mga Senate, ng mga Senators. Ano bang dapat or sino ba ang dapat? Sabi tuloy ni Ping Lacson kay Cayetano, mag-Facebook Live ka na lang daw. Parang hirap nun. Magkanong they actually mention about how much do they earn each day? Alright, Senators. Tapos mag-Facebook Live ka lang. May isa naman nagtatago. Okay, sige. And that's why maybe it's one of the reasons why we were not able to have a seat at the UN. On the recently concluded meeting at the UN. It's quite unfortunate. Tinala tayo ng ibang bansa. But anyway, ganun yata talagang buhay. If you are here in the Philippines, you have to accept the reality. Well, more music coming your way. We'll be checking out a sound center from Stanley Clark and George Duke. Music from Player and a lot more, including a sound from BDS. 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Magandang umaga.
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Hey, there you have it. Music from Ben and Ben. 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That's called Katang Isip. 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Good morning. At dyan ho sa mga Naga sa 657 DWRN Naga. My name is Rico on the Morning Spin. It's another Manic Monday indeed on the 8th of June 2026. Magandang morning din sa mga kawan ho natin, Fajardo family dyan sa may barangay Tibagan. Like one, you can play that song, asking for a song from new callers. Keep it here on 1FM as we wrap up things for a second hour. Something from Kamikaze together with Kyla. Seen these guys perform live a couple of times. Said about Kamikaze, they're quite wild, but good. Here's a song wrapping up my second hour. Huling Sayaw, all here on 1FM, with Rico all the way till 9.

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